0: This is episode number 71.
1: Once upon a time, or maybe twice, there was an unearthly paradise called Pepperland.
2: There was a small handful of artists that came out of the 60s that truly exemplified what everyone was after to affecting positive change. A lot of them went on to stardom, but that select small core remained committed to the fellow man here and throughout the world.

Bitch, he railed on and spun his tales of brave conquests. About the moving of his little band up to Alaska where the caribou run free. You see, he done time up there putting in telephone lines for the army during World War II. And even brought back a picture of a frozen mastodon for the little Indians to see. Some mucklucks, some sealskin gloves, and a coat with beads around the collar. His wife kept them in the mothballs underneath the Hudson Bay. And every once in a while, he'd get wound up with one of his stories and put them all on. Dance around in that blue TV screen light like it

Anthony hollered, but it could not stay warm in that living room. And even the seven little Indians, well, they could feel the chill. And although everything always worked out for the better in all of his stories, in that old brick house, it always felt like something was moving in for the kill. Blazing like a trail shot through the eyes of the seven little Indians. Blazing like an arrow shot. Cochise's last stronghold out in Arizona. Blazing like the sheets of light dancing in the sky up above Anchorage. Blazing like a star shot down to the ground back home again in Indiana.

When I finally got so quiet you could hear a pin drop, and they started dropping like flies. The oldest little Indian got sick and vanished, and the big chief went 2 years later. And my mama raised the six little Indians up the best she could to be housewives, musicians, and insurance salesmen. But they all shared this common

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Like I said in his stories, everything always worked out for the better. And now, as I'm telling this stuff to my own kids and dancing around on the TV screen light, well, I wish I had those mukluks, those sealskin gloves, and that coat with the beads around the collar.

0: A little minor swing from David Grisman, positively 4th Street. From Bob Dylan, further on up the road, that was Jesse Ed Davis. Cats in the Cradle from Harry Chapin. Seven Little Indians, that was John Hiatt. Homeless, an early version of that song from Paul Simon. And The Dream Goes On Forever. That was Todd Rundgren. We started off the show with John Hartford. Coming up next, Harry Nilsson's going to take us to the Pointless Forest. You're listening to The Music Never Stopped. I'm John Florence.
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0: Finally, the two travelers reached what appeared to be the entrance to the pointless forest. It was a huge thorny barrier with a small sign at its base which read, "This way." Once on the other side of the barrier, Obelio and Arrow had their first encounter with the pointless man, or the pointed man, depending upon your point of view. You see, the pointless man did have a point. In fact, he had hundreds of them, all pointing in different directions. But as he so quickly pointed out, a point in every direction is the same as no point at all. And speaking of points, I don't know if you've ever been to a pointless forest, but a forest is a forest. And one of the first things Obelio and Arrow noticed about the pointless forest was that all the leaves and all the trees had points. And all the trees had points. In fact, even the branches of all the trees pointed in different directions, which seemed a little strange for a pointless forest. And when the pointed man disappeared, Obelio and Arrow were left standing alone, wondering what to do next, when suddenly they were aware of a strange sound coming in from the north. And when they looked up, there was a giant swarm of bees headed straight for them. So, to seek cover, they jumped inside a hollow log. But when the bees attacked, the log was jarred loose and it tumbled down a steep hill and careened and crashed finally into the base of a most unusual rock pile. In fact, the rock man. And the rock man said,
1: "Say, what's happening with you boys? You look like you're pretty shook up. You've been goofing with the bees?"
0: And Obelio told the rock man that they were banished and asked them whether or not this was the pointless forest. And the rock man said,
1: "Say, babe, there's nothing pointless about this gig. The thing is, you see what you want to see and you hear what you want to hear. Dig. Did you ever see Paris?
0: No.
1: Would you ever see New Delhi?
0: So no.
1: Well, that's it. You see what you want to see and you hear what you want to hear."
0: And with that, the rock man fell soundly asleep, leaving Obelio and Arrow once again all alone. So they continued on through the pointless forest until suddenly Arrow, who had been running a few yards ahead of Obelio, disappeared into a hole, the point of no return.

0: The Sun King from the Beatles and Abbey Road, Positively 4th Street, done by Lucinda Williams from a tribute album to Bob Dylan, Ain't Got You. That's the original version from Jimmy Reed. Jim Reeves did Distant Drum. It'll All Work Out. That was Tom Petty and the Heartbreakers. That's the Way Love Goes. That's a Lefty Frizzell song done by Sean Colvin. Couple of slices from The Point and Harry Nilsson with Me and My Arrow and The Pointless Forest. And we started things off from Cops Coliseum in 1990, the spring 1990 tour of The Grateful Dead, and Brent Midland going nuts on Dear Mr. Fantasy and Hey Jude. You're listening to The Music Never Stopped. I'm John Florence, mixing up the medicine for your listening pleasure. Jimi Hendrix live at the Monterey Pop Festival in 1967, coming right up.
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4: Right now, I would like to dedicate this song to everybody here with hearts, any kind of hearts and ears. Go something like this here.

what's lonely, but you know you only used to get juice and air. Nobody here to taught you how to live on the streets, and now you just gonna have to get used to it. You say you never compromise with the mystery tramp, but now you got to realize he's not selling any alibi. As he stands in the back

I Wanna Take You to the Top. That's from the Rolling Stones, a marvelous album called Tattoo You, where one side is really heavy rock and roll, like Slave, Hang Fire, Start Me Up. And the other side is all mellow, like that song, I Wanna Take You to the Top. It must have been the roses. Asia. Steely Dan at their finest. We heard Airplane from Widespread Panic, Slit Skirts from Pete Townsend, and Jimi Hendrix live at Monterey, his introduction to America, to Unlike a Rolling Stone. I'm John Florence. You're listening to The Music Never Stopped. I'm mixing up the medicine as the ripple effect continues. Coming up next, Bruce Springsteen and an epic song that reminds me of On the Waterfront.

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They protect Utah's Red Rock Wilderness and promote land conservation through

0: John Florence, you know anything about this Monterey Pop Festival?
1: There'd been jazz festivals, there'd been folk festivals, but this was the first festival of rock and roll.
2: The birds and the airplane did fly. The hoop exploded into fire and light.
1: So the Grateful Dead, they're in between The Who, they're smashing all their stuff, and then Jimi Hendrix, he comes out, sets his guitar on fire. Picture this, Eric. Janis Joplin and Grace Slick on the front row getting their very first Jimi Hendrix experience.
0: The Monterey Pop Festival for KRCL's Music Meets Movies, Thursday, May 14th at Broovie Cinema Pub. 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

last night. 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

We started off with a demo of Homeless, and that was the song from the album Graceland from Paul Simon. And Ladysmith Black Mambazo. Jerry Garcia did It Must Have Been the Roses. And Bruce Springsteen from the Born to Run album and Jungle Land. Thanks for listening. This has been episode number 71 of The Music Never Stopped. I'm John Florence. Yeah, man.

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2: 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Janis Joplin and Grace Slick on the front row getting their very first Jimi Hendrix experience.
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Hi, I'm Chris Rohr of the KRCL History Committee. 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

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Today, tonight, this morning, celebrating May 4th, Star Wars Day, with a little Duel of the Fates to kick off the show. And I got a little Wilco coming up from their album, Star Wars. It's Off the Cuff. Thanks for tuning in.

Little Paul McCartney there, Monkberry Moon, the light off of the Ram album. His band with Linda. Little Wilco before that with Magnetized off their album Star Wars, starting off the show with the Phantom Menace's Nemesis hit track Duel of the Fates. Exciting news tonight on Off the Cuff, everybody. I'm excited. For the first time, Off the Cuff has tickets to give away. And I will be giving them away. Let's be honest, it's a midnight to 2 a.m. show. I will give it away to the first caller. These are tickets, a pair of tickets, to see King Tuff this coming Thursday, May 7th at Urban Lounge. And I got a little King Tuff on now to get you in the mood. Give us a call, 801-359-9191. If you want these tickets, I'm giving them away to the first caller, King Tuff, at the Urban Lounge.

Congratulations to late night listener Jonah for snagging that pair of tickets to King Tough this Thursday, May 7th. Enjoy, man. I'll see you there.

0: 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Hey, John Florence, you know anything about this Monterey Pop Festival?
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0: So the Grateful Dead, they're in between the Who, they're smashing all their stuff, and then Jimi Hendrix, he comes out, sets his guitar on fire. Picture this, Eric. Janis Joplin and Grace Slick on the front row getting their very first Jimi Hendrix experience.
1: The Monterey Pop Festival for KRCL's Music Meets Movies, Thursday, May 14th at Broovie Cinema Pub. 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
1: Look at him, coming down the streets with his hand in his pocket. I don't know what he's holding, it sure ain't no money. Look at him walking that jive walk and talking that jive talk. I don't want to hear that yakety yak. Say I talk too much, but at least I tell the truth. Somebody done fooled that child, honey, and made him think he cute. Just look at that walk.

Good morning and welcome to Monday, the fourth day of May. And welcome also to this program, which is called I Don't Sound Like Nobody. I'm your host, Richard. I'm here each and every Monday morning from 5 to 7 a.m. playing 1950s rock and roll for you. This morning we're going to play a couple artists that I've never played before on this program. There was, back in the late 50s, the Chuck Berry sound. We'll hear some of those. Fats Domino's birthday is next Sunday. We'll do his first and then his last release. And a couple of Ronettes tunes. Lost Nedra Tally, the final surviving Ronette. Not the lead singer, Ronnie Spector, the lead singer of the Ronettes. We heard Walking in the Rain by the Ronettes. To start, we heard Baby Baby, Katie Webster and Ashton Conroy, 1958. Katie Webster, the Swamp Boogie Queen. And that was her on the piano. And, you know, as always, we're going to conduct some research into whether or not it's possible to rock somebody's socks off. I'm going to play seven songs in an attempt to rock your socks off. If, in fact, that happens, take those socks and drape them over a lamp somewhere in your residence. Make sure the lamp is not turned on. That's a little safety advice from I Don't Sound Like Nobody. So that sometime today, somebody is going to say, whose socks are these? I'm going to start off the attempt to rock your socks off. Song by Wild Bill Moore, which is in a new Rakuten commercial. This one way back from 1950.

0: to be rocking his socks off out there here on KRCL. If so, take him, put him, drape him over the nearest lamp. So that sometimes somebody says today, whose socks are these?
1: 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The event celebrates inclusion and opportunity while raising funds to support refugees and immigrants in Utah. 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
0: All right, that was our Who Socks Are These Stack? Right here on KRCL 90.9 FM in Salt Lake City. This program's called I Don't Sound Like Nobody. I'm your host, Richard. Every Monday, I'm here from 5 to 7 a.m. playing 1950s rock and roll. Let's review that Who Socks Are These Stacks. We ended up with Sandy by the Crystal Airs. The Crystal Airs are a German vocal harmony group, keeping that vocal harmony sound of the 50s alive. Before that, Andy Charles and the Blues Kings did Baby Don't Go from 1959. Around and Around, Chuck Berry, 1958, that was the B-side to Johnny B. Good. Johnny Johnson on piano there. Before that, Frank Floor Show Cully doing the 9 o'clock express something. Floor Show Cully, one of the sax players. There were bar walkers, guys playing the sax, getting up on the bar, walking up and down, playing the saxophone. That's Frank Cully. Before Frank Cully, we had Roy Boogie Boy Perkins doing Bada, 1958. Roy Perkins' real name was Ernie Suarez. He's out of Shreveport, Louisiana. Before that, Baby, What's Wrong? Keith Richards and Johnny Johnson from Johnny Johnson's Johnny B. Bad record. Johnson on most, playing piano on most of Chuck Berry's hits. And we started the Who Socks Are These Stack off with Hey Spody Odie from 1950, Wild Bill Moore. That song is in a Rakuten commercial. I mean, Spody Odie is a kind of synonym for something that you really can't say on the radio. You figured out. And Rakuten apparently didn't care. All right, the weather. 60 degrees in Salt Lake City right now at the KRCL studios. Going up to 74 today, chance of rain. Sometime, they're saying now, between 2 and 3 o'clock this afternoon, we might get a little light rain. And then no rain for the rest of the week. Highs getting up into the mid to upper 70s as we go along. Just spectacular springtime weather. All right, in the next stack, we got another Ronette song. Johnny Burnett, Bobby Darin. And we have what might be in the top 10 of saddest songs. Bill Anderson, going to do one for you. I mean, it's so sad he stopped singing. And he just has to talk. He's overcome. All right, here's a band I've never played on I Don't Sound Like Nobody. This is Fleetwood Mac.

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0: So the Grateful Dead, they're in between The Who. They're smashing all their stuff. And then Jimi Hendrix, he comes out, sets his guitar on fire. Picture this, Eric. Janis Joplin and Grace Slick on the front row getting their very first Jimi Hendrix experience.
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2: In a cavern down by a canyon, excavating for a mine, there lived a miner from North Carolina and his daughter.

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0: All right. 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Wait, what's happening here?
1: This is Jerry Lee.
0: Jerry Lee, take it easy, my man. All right. Before Bill Anderson, we had Glenn Garrison with the Chuck Berry sound. Ponytail Girl, 1959. Bobby Darin did Clementine. Take off in an old folk song, 1960. For Bobby on that. Just Tell Her Jim Said Hello by request. Elvis Presley. Love Me, Johnny Burnett. Johnny B. Good, Elvis, from his Aloha from Hawaii special. Before that, we had Dead Air by me. That was preceded by I Can Hear Music, the Ronettes. That thing was just great. That's a Jeff Barry, Ellie Greenwich song. Phil Spector helping out. Oh Boy, Buddy Holly, 1957. And we started off with Fleetwood Mac from 1970 and their album Kiln House, which they dedicated to Buddy Holly. That thing was called Buddy's Song. None of the other songs on there are Buddy Holly type songs. That's a great record, by the way. All right, coming up, Jerry Lee, the Shirelles, the Everly Brothers, Fats Domino with his first release. All right, now, Jerry Lee, here we go.
1: Lee Lewis, one of the first members of the Rock and Roll Hall of Fame. 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

shape. All you gotta do, honey, is kinda stand in one spot.

All right, Angela Jones, John D. Loudermilk. Largely a songwriter, he wrote Ebony Eyes for the Everly Brothers. And his two cousins, Ira and Charlie Loudermilk, were the Louvin Brothers. The Everly Brothers did Crying in the Rain, music for which was written by Carole King. Rock and Roll Hall of Fame members, the Five Royales, before the Everly Brothers, was right around the corner. The Shirelles from 1961 did Baby It's You, song written by Burt Bacharach, Hal David, and Luther Dixon. And we started off that stack with Jerry Lee Lewis doing a whole lot of shaking going on, 1957. Originally done by Big Maybell in 1955. All right, coming up is Fats Domino's birthday on Sunday. Here, I'm going to do the first song that he released in 1949, and it sold a million. And then I'm going to follow it up with Larry Williams on Laudie Miss Claudie. They tell me that these two songs have the same melody. Let's start with Fats.

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That's the name of the program. I'm your host, Richard. I'm here each and every Monday morning from 5 to 7 a.m. playing 1950s rock and roll. And 50s music in general, apparently, because we just heard, by request, Whatever Will Be, Que Sera, Sera, Doris Day, 1956. That's according to AI. AI not real good on these old songs. Before that, we heard Lottie Miss Claudie, Larry Williams. Sunday, Larry Williams' birthday. And before that, we heard Fats Domino's first release from 1949, The Fat Man. Fats' birthday also on Sunday, the 10th of May. I'm going to tell you what is in store for you for the rest of the day here on KRCL 90.9 FM. 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Today, it's Shanna Lee. 10 o'clock, middays on KRCL with Eugenie. Noon, Women Who Rock with Eugenie. And then 1 o'clock, afternoons on KRCL with Valene MC. 3 o'clock, eBay comes on with Drive Time on KRCL. 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And then at 7, back into the music, Brian Kelm with Red, White, and Blues. Until 10 p.m., Nothing But the Blues. 10 p.m., Michelle comes on with Night Train. And then midnight to 2 a.m., we got All 60s, All Vinyl, with DJ Robin Banks. The show's called Gee Whiz. All right, coming up, we got the Channels. We got Sam Cooke, Etta James. But first, the Angels.

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1: All right, you're listening to I Don't Sound Like Nobody. That's the name of the program. I'm your host, Richard. I am here each and every Monday morning from 5 to 7 a.m. on KRCL, and only, that means exclusively on KRCL 90.9 FM. I'm sitting in Salt Lake City, but you can listen to KRCL around the world. All right, we just heard Nancy Dawn and the Hi-Fi Guys, Gloomy Back Jack. Etta James did Tell Mama. That's the title track from her album. That's a good album, too. That's got I'd Rather Go Blind on there. Before that, Jessica James and the Outlaws, Give Her Up, Baby. Jessica James and the Outlaws, made up of former members of the Angels, Bernadette Carroll, Peggy Santillia. Peggy's birthday is Saturday. Before that, Sam Cooke doing a Jeff Barry song, Teenage Sonata, 1960. One of the few big-selling records that Sam Cooke recorded that he did not write. The Channels did The Closer You Are, 1956. Frank Zappa covered that on his 1984 album, Them or Us. Jam Up, Tommy Ridgely and the Untouchables. That's from 1954. The label dusted that baby off and re-released it in 1962 under the title of Jam Up Twist. And we started off with the Angels, Thank You and Good Night. That was the follow-up song to My Boyfriend's Back. The Angels, yeah, the Angels and the Delicates and Jesse James and the Outlaws, Jessica James and the Outlaws, Angel stuff. They wrote good stuff. They recorded a lot of great stuff as well. All right, coming up now. I haven't gotten any calls requesting any other excerpts from my album Dead Air Volume 2. Here's a little sample. All right, in the next stack, Fats Domino with his last release, Little Richard, Sparkle More. Now, Sonny Curtis, a member of the Crickets at one time, he also wrote this.

All right. In the meantime, Danny and the Juniors here on KRCL. This is I Don't Sound Like Nobody. But shortly, coming up mornings on KRCL with Shanna Lee. She's here. So we don't have to worry about me going on with my dead air volume too. All right. In the meantime, Danny Rapp, lead singer of Danny and the Juniors, birthday is Sunday. He's no longer with us. He had a 21-day gig at a bar in Quartzsite, Arizona. If you've ever been in Quartzsite, I don't know how. Yeah, anyway, he killed himself right in the middle of that. Before that, we had Sparkle Moore doing Rock-a-Bop, a female rockabilly pioneer. And they called her Sparkle because she looked like Sparkle Plenty, who was a character in the Dick Tracy comics. Little Richard did Get Rich Quick, 1952. Eddie Clearwater with the Chuck Berry sound on A Real Good Time. Before that, the last release of Fats Domino, Whiskey Heaven. That was in the movie Any Which Way You Can, Clint Eastwood, Sandra Locke, and Buddha the Orangutan. And that movie cemented the adage that if there's a monkey in the movie stinks. And we started that stack off with Sonny Curtis doing Love Is All Around, which became the theme of the Mary Tyler Moore Show. Sonny Curtis' birthday Saturday. All right. I want to give you some Ray Charles here on the way out. Thanks for the phone calls and the encouragement. I'll be back next week.

0: there's so many companies that get federal funds, they are being told that their funds are going to be taken away if they do not change their activities.
1: That's Liz Pitts of the Utah LGBTQ+ Chamber of Commerce.
0: And these are activities around DEI, and these companies do DEI work because they know it's good for their business.
1: Mm-hmm.
0: What these companies are doing, though, so many of them are not walking back their efforts, but they are sanitizing the language or changing the language. They're not talking about diversity, inclusion, equity, welcoming, belonging. They're saying access. But more often than not, and I have to be fair here, there are so many, even the big corporations, that are still doing the work, but they are playing this political game out here with the language that they're using, because they know the work they're doing is good for their business, it's good for their employees, it's good for the local economy, the bigger economy. And our national chamber, NGLCC, still has over 400 corporate partners who are not walking away from
1: That's
0: the queer
1: fantastic.
0: Community.
1: Yeah.
0: They are just navigating this administration.
1: That's Liz Pitts of the Utah LGBTQ+ Chamber of Commerce. The nonprofit's annual Queer Food Festival is this Friday. I'm Laura Jones, inviting you to get more local, more vocal, weeknights at 6 during Radioactive, only on KRCL.
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0: That's Herbie Mann with Push Push here on KRCL 90.9 FM. Before that, we heard from the Rolling Stones with Gimme Shelter. You're listening to Monday Mornings. My name is Shanna Lee, and I am your host here on Monday Mornings on KRCL. And I've got lots of great music planned for you this morning, including these three songs coming up in less than 10 minutes. So stick around for that coming up in just a minute. Hey, I want to let you know about the weather. Currently outside, it's 61 degrees. We can expect a high of near 74 today. 40% chance of precipitation with scattered showers and thunderstorms possible after noon today. Tonight, 20% chance of precipitation with isolated showers and thunderstorms, mostly cloudy with a low of around 50. Tomorrow, it's looking like we're going to have a high of around 69 degrees with a 50% chance of scattered showers and thunderstorms happening after noon as well. Tomorrow night, it's going to be a low of around 44 degrees. So that's what's happening. It's going to be a nice week. 65 high on Wednesday, 77 high on Thursday, and Friday a high of 79. Good stuff. It's going to be a nice week. All right. Coming up, we're going to hear some music from the Bel Air Lip Balms on KRCL.
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0: Leon Bridges with Hold On. Before that, we heard from the Bel Air Lip Balms with Back On My... Back of my head. That's what it was. I was like, what? That doesn't make any sense. Back of my hand here on KRCL 90.9 FM. It's time for these three songs coming up next.
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0: All right, it's time for these three songs where I play three songs and you tell me what they have in common. 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All right, we're going to get started here with song number one. I'm not going to give any hints. This has the potential to be easy or hard. I don't know yet, so I'm not going to give you any hints. Initially. All right, here we go. 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Enjoy.

Okay, so this is really funny because we've got two people give wrong answers, which technically they are right based off of the two songs. So Kate and Earl, I mean, you're not wrong, but it's not the right answer for these three songs. All right, here's the third one. Let's see if you can get it. Matt Lovejoy from Tuesdays, he did get it. So let's see if you can get it. Here's song number three. And I'm going to tell you that it's a piece of trivia. Okay, so it doesn't have anything to do with like the band names or the songs. It has to do with a piece of trivia about all three bands. I just kind of gave you a good hint. All right, here's song number three for these three songs.

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That was song number three for these three songs. And the thing that all three of those, I'm actually going to tell you what Matt Lovejoy sent me. So all three of those artists feature their bands whose lead singer left the band and then totally rocked solo careers. That is what those three songs had in common. So just then you heard Baby Please Don't Go by them. And if you recognize that voice, that was Van Morrison's band before he went solo. Before that was the Drive-By Truckers.

0: And of course, Chris Stapleton, one of my favorites. So that was these three songs. Thanks so much for playing along, and I hope you enjoyed it. My music, my trivia brain just loved doing that so much. And I hope you enjoyed it as well. 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Hope you're having a good one.
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0: That's Cat Power from her great covers album. That's Papa Power, of course, from Dead Man's Bones, Ryan Gosling's band. Before that, we heard Ray LaMontagne with Step Into Your Power. Ahead of that was Bibio with Old Graffiti. And to start off that set was Late in the Evening by Paul Simon. You're listening to KRCL 90.9 FM. Coming up next, we're going to hear about events happening today with the Salt Shaker. And following that, we'll hear one of my favorite Sam Cooke songs. It's all right here on KRCL.
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2: 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Here's what's shaking for Monday, May 4th. If you're looking for some live music tonight, Zenadelphia is over at the Stateroom in Salt Lake City for Zena's Boutique Tour with special guest Camille Blackman. Doors open at 7 p.m. and the show starts at 8 p.m. for this 21 and over event. Over at the Sandy Amphitheater Park, every Monday night is the Sandy City Food Truck Night from 5 to 8 p.m. Tonight is the Children's Entrepreneur Market with over 75 local kids vendors. This event is at no cost to attend and all are welcome. And back in Salt Lake City tonight, a community somatic breath-based class is being held at Maven Strong, where you'll be guided back to your most primal, untamed, and authentic self. 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

0: 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Before that, we heard From My Morning Jacket with Everyday Magic. Ahead of that was The Strokes with Going Shopping. We heard some Aretha Franklin. Not Aretha Flankin. That's so funny. Before that was Jackie Shane with Any Other Way. I discovered Jackie Shane with the incredible documentary of the same title that KRCL showed for Music Meets Movies. And I'm so glad I got to see the doc and hear her story. She's an incredible, she was an incredible trans soul singer. And just such a sad story, but I am just so happy that I got to see it. Before that, to start things off, we heard one of my very favorite songs by Sam Cooke, Bring It On Home to Me. 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
0: All right, coming up next, we've got Going Gone by Josiah and the Bonnevilles on KRCL.

Shamika said I had potential. Shamika said I had potential. Shamika said I had potential. Shamika said I had potential.

Shamika said I had potential. Shamika said I had potential. Shamika said I had potential. Shamika said I had potential. Working Gloria in Excelsis Deo. That's my bird and my tree. My dog and my man and my music is my holy trinity.

Shamika said I had potential. 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Shamika said I had potential.

0: from the 2020 album Fetch the Bolt Cutters. That was Shamika by Fiona Apple. Before that, we heard Josiah and the Bonnevilles with Going Gone. 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Coming up next, we're going to hear some music from Monrovia.
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0: So the Grateful Dead, they're in between The Who, they're smashing all their stuff, and then Jimi Hendrix, he comes out, sets his guitar on fire. 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Janis Joplin and Grace Slick on the front row getting their very first Jimi Hendrix experience.
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2: Make sure you stick around for our local feature coming up at 8:40. We're going to feature a couple local bands that are going to be playing tomorrow night. So we'll talk more about that in just about 15 minutes or so. Coming up next, let's hear some music from Monrovia. This one is called Heavy Foot. I love this song so much, from the album Bloodline. If you're not familiar with Monrovia and his story, it's a really interesting story. Check him out. Good stuff. All right, here's Heavy Foot on KRCL.

0: Dance With Me by Liam Bailey. Before that, we heard from Sierra Farrell with Years. Ahead of that was Digging in the Coal by Leah Bevins. And to start off that set was Heavy Foot by Monrovia. 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Hope you're having a great Monday morning. Coming up next, we've got our local feature of the week, and I'm going to talk about a show that's coming up tomorrow. Stick around for that.
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0: All right, it's time for us to feature some local music for the week. I am a big fan of local music. I think it's always great to hear what our community, the music that they're creating in our community, because there's some incredible talent here locally. And these bands that I'm going to feature are definitely some of that talent that I think of. So tomorrow at Urban Lounge, Drama Llama with special guests Graveyard Violet and Self Myth will be playing tomorrow night. And I really dig both Self Myth and Drama Llama. And I've listened a little bit to Graveyard Violet, and they have a really interesting sound as well. And it sounds like Drama Llama will be coming out with an album in June of this year. So I'm excited to hear that. So we're going to hear a track from Drama Llama followed by a track from Self Myth in celebration of their show happening tomorrow at the Urban Lounge. So let's get started. This song is called The Count by Drama Llama. I can't wait to hear this new record. I'm really looking forward to it because I really dig their sound. And it sounds like they have a pretty great live show as well. I've not seen them live, but they played on Radioactive not too long ago, maybe in like March, I think. So good stuff. All right, let's get into it. You are listening to KRCL. Enjoy.

That's Self Myth with Took a Dig. Before that, we heard from Drama Llama with The Count here on KRCL 90.9 FM. That was our local feature in celebration of the upcoming show tomorrow at the Urban Lounge. And music, I think doors are at 7, so good stuff. They're also playing with Graveyard Violet. Some great local music there if you want to check that out. All right, you're listening to KRCL 90.9 FM, and coming up next, let's hear some music from Government Mule. They are playing at Red Butte this summer. This one's off of the album Peace Like a River. Here's Long Time Coming on KRCL.

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0: The Melons with the song From the Vine. Before that was Own Alone by Bahamas. Ahead of that was Emmylou Harris and Mark Knopfler with This Is Us. We heard some Courtney Marie Andrews in there, The Beatles, and to start off that set was Long Time Coming by Government Mule. You're listening to Monday Mornings on KRCL with me, Shanna Lee. Coming up next, we're going to do our This Day in Music History track. I'm excited for this one, so stick around for that coming up next.
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0: For our This Day in Music History song, we're going to hear Ohio by Crosby, Stills, Nash & Young, because today marks the 56th anniversary of the Kent State shootings that happened on May 4th in 1970. And this is such an incredible protest song and anti-war song. And Crosby once stated that Young keeping Nixon's name in the lyrics was, in quotes, the bravest thing I ever heard. And it was a brave song and an important song, a song that continues to just hold so much history in it, and I love it so much. So let's hear a live version of this one. Here is Crosby, Stills, Nash & Young with Ohio on KRCL.

0: That was Laura Marling with Where Can I Go? Before that was Crosby, Stills, Nash and Young with Ohio. And just that guitar intro to that song is so iconic. Incredible protest song. I really hope that you enjoyed that one so, so much. And you're listening to Monday Mornings on KRCL. My name is Shanna Lee, and I am your host here. Thank you so, so much for joining me this morning. And I hope you're loving the music and that you're just having a good time, because that's what this is all about, right? It's about good positivity, kindness, and you know, just keeping things feeling good. All right. Coming up next, we're going to hear some music from Arlo Parks. Make sure you stick around for Middays on KRCL coming up at 10 o'clock. And Ma Black is going to be sitting in for Eugenie. So definitely stick around for that coming up at 10. All right. I'm next, Arlo Parks on KRCL.
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0: Any Old Fool by These Sacred Souls. Before that was Tune Yards with Heartbreak. We heard Caribou in there with Silver. And to start off that set was Heaven by Arlo Parks. You're listening to Mornings on KRCL. My name is Shanalee and I'm your host here on 90.9 FM. Coming up next, we're going to hear some music from Mitski.
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Jocelyne Paulette off of No Woman Is the Sea. That one was called Weightless. They've got a new album that they are getting ready to release, and I think they're going to send it to me ahead of time, and I can't wait. Fingers crossed. Before that, we heard King Gizzard and the Lizard Wizard with Dead Stick, and to start off that set with Should Have Been Me by Mitski. You're listening to Monday Mornings on KRCL, and it is time for me to wrap things up here and make some room for Ma, who will be sitting in for Eugenie today for Middays on KRCL. So you know you've got some great music coming up for you, so definitely keep your radio tuned in for that. Just want to also let you know that I will be back here on Saturday, but actually we're broadcasting live from the Wasatch Community Gardens plant sale happening down at the Fair Park. So I'll be doing that. But make sure you stick around for Ma Black this morning / afternoon. All right, coming up, we're going to hear some Amethyst Kia and the Velvet Underground. So yeah, it's going to be good times. All right, I hope you have an excellent week. Have some fun, be safe, and as always, we'll see you soon.

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All right, KRCL listeners, you just heard John Sturgill Simpson. He is an American country singer, songwriter, and actor. And we just played the track Situation, and this is his alter ego. I love that. Do you all have an alter ego? He is Johnny Blue Skies and the Dark Cloud. And you just heard Situation, a clean version by KRCL. Thanks, KRCL. I do have the other version that I can't play here, but so happy that I'm able to start the Monday. And this is the midday show. That's right. Eugenie will be back tomorrow, and I'm happy to sub in for her today. My name's Ma Black. I'm here with lots of great music for you. Lots of Eugenie's pick, of course, because this is the midday show. But we do have a pretty fantastic Women Rock at Noon, so you don't want to go anywhere. You are tuning to 90.9 FM KRCL, your community power radio station right here in Salt Lake City, streaming live and on this fantastic and beautiful and sunny and just delicious Monday. Yeah, I say delicious because can you beat 68 degrees? I don't think so. We should be climbing a few degrees later today with a 30% chance of rain. So why don't you put that umbrella in your vehicle while you're at it? I always like think about that, but then I'm like, I totally forgot to do it. So put your phone down, go grab an umbrella, put it in your car, or if you just want to enjoy the beautiful rain, don't do that. I have a lot of music for you. We started off the show, of course, with Amos Lee and the track Running Out of Time from his album Spirit. Moving on, we're going to be playing some Olympians, Neil Young and Jeff Tweedy. Of course, with a little splash here and there of some great music for you from my morning show. If you were tuning in last Friday, I'm the DJ for Mornings on KRCL on Friday, and that was one show with a lot of feelings, with a lot of emotions, and I'm so happy to keep it that way because AI, you got no business here. Stick around. This is KRCL.

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1: That's right. 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
2: 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Here's what's shaking for Monday, May 4th. If you're looking for some live music tonight, Zenadelphia is over at the Stateroom in Salt Lake City for Zena's Boutique Tour with special guest Camille Blackman. Doors open at 7 p.m. and the show starts at 8 p.m. for this 21 and over event. 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This event is at no cost to attend and all are welcome. And back in Salt Lake City tonight, a community somatic breath-based class is being held at Maven Strong, where you'll be guided back to your most primal, untamed, and authentic self. 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
3: All right, Jassy, thanks for that public service announcement here at KRCL. And we just enter 12 o'clock Women Rock with Eugenie. It's part of the midday show, so midday shows 10 to noon, and then at noon you get this amazing treat every weekday. So we just started off with the Tedeschi Trucks Band. They are an American blues and rock and roll band based out of Jacksonville, Florida. They formed back in 2010, and the band is, of course, a married couple, Susan Tedeschi and Derek Trucks. Love the name. And they won back in 2012 Grammy Award for Best Blues Album. I love Susan Tedeschi. I discover her a long time ago, back in 1998, with her album Just Want Burn. And that was an album that I played quite a bit because I was going through a really rough relationship. So it was like, ah. And I just love her voice. I did not see her. I was just, you know, listening to her music. And she started with the album. And then I look at the TV and I see, and I'm like, what? You know, one of those moments that you, in your imagination, you're already thinking what the singer looks like, and then you are very, very surprised and just how incredible we are, human beings, right? We all are capable of just beautiful music and sounds and genres. And I hope you enjoy that beginning of Women Who Rock, 12 o'clock Women Who Rock. And before that, just to wrap the second hour of the midday show, I play the track The Zutons, and the track was Valerie. And I know this song by another female artist, a favorite of Eugenie, I will say. I mean, maybe it's not, but Amy Winehouse, and I just love both tracks. The Zutons, you can find this version of Valerie from their epic Stadium Anthems. And we also heard Tyler Childers with Angel Band Hallelujah version. And I really love the name of his album, Can I Take My Hounds to Heaven? Yes, please. And I'm certainly going to take my Luca to heaven, so I better be good. Anyway, this album has such an interesting content. It consists of 3 discs, and each of them remixes of 8 different gospel music songs. So I'm definitely going to be checking this out. Country, gospel, and I don't think we're going to have enough life to really immerse ourselves into all the genres and all the incredible artists out there like the Zutons and Tyler Childers. It's okay. You know what I'm talking about. We also heard from Father John Misty. All right, everybody. This is Women Who Rock, 12 o'clock, Women Who Rock with Eugenie, and it gets to be my turn to introduce a Cameroonian singer-songwriter born in Paris. Her name is Irma, and I think you are going to fall in love with this beautiful voice. Not only the voice, but the lyrics, the message, and just the soul that she puts into her voice. This is called Otra Vez. Again, it's an acoustic version, and we're also going to hear another track by Irma, Black Sun. I hope you enjoy this artist for Women Who Rock right here at KRCL.

right. This is Women Who Rock, 12 o'clock, Women Who Rock. And you're listening to Irma, I-R-M-A, Cameroonian singer-songwriter. Of course, she started on social media, you know, just sharing her beautiful voice and guitar and lyrics from this new generation's platform. She's only 37 years old. Full name is Irma Pani, and she was born in Douala. You need to check her out. Beautiful, beautiful stuff. And you get to support a Women Who Rock and also independent artist. How cool is that? Anyway, I've been trying to figure out how many songs do you need to listen and then be like, okay, I love this artist. For me, it takes two, sometimes three, but usually by song number two, when I'm trying to discover new music, if I fall in love by the second song, I know I'm gonna love this artist. So that's the case with Irma. Beautiful, talented, and just powerful music right there. The next artist that I'm gonna present to you comes all the way from Brazil, another Women Who Rock. Her name is Dora Morelambaun. And I think you're gonna really, really enjoy this next track that I'm gonna be sharing for you for Women Who Rock. And this is Amalur Zaida. Okay, people, you didn't think I was gonna ask you to get up and dance? Of course I am. You cannot get rid of that. So just get up, move, feel the music, feel the power of female voices on air right here, KRCL.

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This is Daniela Andrade in Tamale, only here, KRCL.

Her name is Daniela Andrade from Honduras in Canada. Singer, songwriter, and also started her career sharing her videos, her talent, her music on YouTube. Talking about YouTube, have you joined the KRCL YouTube channel? I think you should. Go check it out. This is 12 o'clock Women Who Rock right here on KRCL.

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0: So the Grateful Dead, they're in between the Who, they're smashing all their stuff, and then Jimi Hendrix, he comes out, sets his guitar on fire. Picture this, Eric. Janis Joplin and Grace Slick on the front row getting their very first Jimi Hendrix experience.
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All right, everybody. I just shared with you another woman who rock all the way from España. Her name is Rigoberta Bandini. And I just adore when artists, especially female artists, go against what society dictates. That's the end of the story. All right, everybody. I play La Pulga en el Sofá. The little insect inside the office, the sofa. And I introduced this Canadian Honduran artist, also Daniela Andrade, check her out, and Dora Morelenbaum from Brazil, and Melor Zaida. You can find that track on her fantastic album, Pique. And of course, Irma, Cameroonian French artist. Please support women in music. Why not? We also heard from one of my absolute favorite ever bands, Pixies, and the track Gigantic, and the Queen, Aretha Franklin. This is 12 o'clock, Women Who Rock, and we are getting close to the end of the show, the midday show, and 12 o'clock Women Who Rock with Eugenie. I know you miss her. She'll be back tomorrow. Please tune in. And we have a fantastic lineup of shows for you right after this, with Afternoons on KRCL. Valine MC is coming up, and I bet she's got some great things to share with you that just happened here at the station. Drive Time with Eva Hamilton at 3 o'clock, 3 to 6 o'clock. You can chill, keep your hands on the wheel, and you're tuned into the Soul Party. No, that's Friday. So that's my favorite. But Drive Time happens every weekday, Monday through Friday, with the Friday Soul Party on Friday. There we go. 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Also a great way to connect with your community. And coming up at 7 o'clock, Red, White, and Blues. Yes, we do have 3 blues shows. And one's happening tonight at 7 o'clock. Please go to krcl.org. You're going to see the whole lineup of shows, programs. Just incredible. Every time I see this, I go, wow. Go check it out. This is KRCL right here. Thanks for joining me. 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

0: Shannon and the Clams and What You're Missing off of their The Moon Is in the Wrong Place album from a couple years ago. And you are tuned in to Afternoons here on KRCL. I am your host, Valiant MC. I'm going to be with you until 3 o'clock today. And then we have eBay Hamilton coming in with Drive Time and Big Snaps and a Koyana and Gunas Cheesh, which is a thank you in my language, to Ma Black and sitting in for Yuzhny and Women Who Rock and Midday Show, doing such an excellent job. And then we'll have Yuzhny back in studio tomorrow for middays. So what do we have? In that set, we also heard from the Clay Strays and then Iron and Wine off their new Hen's Teeth album and In Your Ocean. We're going to get into some more music here a little bit later. We have some Alison Russell, Flaming Lips, some Bruce Springsteen and local music from Mel Soul. But first, we're going to get into some Jill Scott and off of her new album coming up right after this. KRCL.
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0: Jill Scott has released her 6th studio album, and to whom it may concern, Jill Scott is a neo-soul icon, just recently adding to her list of accomplishments, receiving a Berklee College of Music honorary doctorate. Sis is touring right now, Jilly from Philly. Let's get into her new single, Lift Me Up, here on KRCL.
3: 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But life ain't always sweet. I gotta keep acknowledging myself. 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

0: I like that. 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
1: Be up.
0: Pick it up, pick it up, pick it up.
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0: Lake Street Dive, same old news off of their seventh studio album from 2021 with Obviously. And Lake Street Dive is going to be coming through town as September, towards the end of September 24th. Going to be opening up for Jack Johnson and going to be out at West Valley at the Utah First Credit Union Amphitheater. So exciting. So many good things. Oh, wait, did I tell you September? I'm like, wait, let me double check. Okay, hold on. Reset. September 4th. Okay, not 24th. Remove that. September 4th. Lake Street Dive is going to be here with Jack Johnson. Oh, I would be so sad if you missed that because of that. Okay. Let's see. You're tuned into Afternoons. I'm Valiant MC, giving out correct concert dates. That's what we do. We also had the Shalodas and Stop Using My Love. And then opening up that set was Jill Scott with Lifted Me Up off of her new album, To Whom It May Concern. And we have more music coming up for you here. We're going to get into some Flaming Lips in this next set. We also have Allison Russell, who will be coming to town, and David Bowie. But first, we're going to get into Courtney Barnett's new album, Creature of Habit, with her single Mantis, right after this.
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And that's the Flaming Lips off of their 1999, the Soft Bulletin album, their ninth studio rock album. And I was just thinking about the Flaming Lips documentary, The Fearless Freaks, from 2005. It was such a powerful documentary. It was actually one of the documentaries I learned on when I was in film school. But really cool to see how innovative they are in all the different tracks and bringing them all together to compose and make a song, and how unique it gets, such as I remember they recorded the sound of rewinding a cassette tape, and then somehow stretched it and did what they had to do put that into some of their songs. Anyways, so creative, so innovative. You are tuned into KRCL. I'm Valene MC. And in that set, who else did we hear from? We also had the Allison Russell, Stay Right Here. Allison Russell is actually going to be coming to town here as part of the Better Broken tour with Sarah McLachlan in June. And then we had David Bowie and Let's Dance. And then starting off that set was a new one from Courtney Barnett off of her new Creature of Habit album with Mantis.

0: Yes. And we have more music coming up for you. We're going to get local with Mel Soul. And then we also have Lord Huron, some The Boss and Bruce Springsteen coming up. And then we're going to get into Ken Pomeroy, who's going to be one of the featured artists at OFOAM. Details coming up next.
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0: Ogden Friends of Acoustic Music is putting on their annual festival, and it is going to be happening Friday to Sunday at the end of this month. That's right, we're officially in May now, and it's going to be happening May 29th through the 31st. And one of the featured acts is Ken Pomeroy. Ken Pomeroy is an indigenous singer-songwriter from Oklahoma of Cherokee descent. And let's get into one of her songs here. And it's pareidolia. I was like, what is that? Such a cool sounding word. And it's someone recognizing patterns or familiar shapes in everyday things, like looking at your outlet and seeing a little face, looking up at the clouds and seeing a dragon fly by. So here's Ken Pomeroy on KRCL with pareidolia.

That waitress I was seeing lost her desire for me. 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She said she won't set herself on fire.

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Did you hear the cops finally busted Madame Marie for telling fortunes better

0: some local music there for you. Mel Soul and Good Woman. Mel Soul and the Heartbeat. They're going to be playing in Moab on May 2nd and 23rd at the Blue Pig and Blue Bar. Again, that's in Moab. So if you want to go check them out. Let's see, in that set, we also heard from Lord Huron and Watch Me Go. We had The Boss and Bruce Springsteen with 4th of July. And that was a live version at Ashbury Park. And then we had Ken Pomeroy, one of the artists that will be at the O-Foam Festival. And then that's going to be happening the 29th through the 31st at the end of this month. And Ken, I believe, is going to be performing on Saturday, May 30th. And again, that's going to be at the Ogden Music Festival. And let's see. And then starting off, getting ready to take us on into the 2 o'clock hour. Oh my gosh, this time has flown by. Goodness gracious. A little bit later, I'm going to share some music. We have some local music coming through today, folks. So you're going to want to stay with us here in the second hour here on KRCL.
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0: New one there for you. Orange County from the Gorillaz off of their new Mountain, The Mountain album. And teaming up with Argentinian producer, singer, songwriter. Actually, I don't know if he's singer, DJ, songwriter, Bizarrap, which is huge, at least if you're talking to Gen Zers. Like, he is it. And so really cool to see that happening and Bizarrap crossing over into different genres. Let's see. Gorillaz, though, reminder, they're going to be coming to town. They're going to be coming through the Delta Center on October 20th as a part of their The Mountain Tour. Going to also have Little Sims and Deltron 3030 joining them as well. Let's see. In that set here in Afternoons, we also heard from Lucius and a re-recording of Tempest with Devin Gafilian, who recently came through town. And then we started off the 2 o'clock hour with the Jimi Hendrix Experience and Wait Until Tomorrow. I'm still trying to get my words going. It is Monday, but dang, it is so cool here to be with you. We have really cool music coming up. We're going to get into some Stevie Wonder. We have Arc de Soleil, and we're going to get into Thundercat off of his new album, Distracted, right after this.
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0: So the Grateful Dead, they're in between The Who, they're smashing all their stuff, and then Jimi Hendrix, he comes out, sets his guitar on fire. Picture this, Eric. Janis Joplin and Grace Slick on the front row getting their very first Jimi Hendrix experience.
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0: That's so nice. Stevie Wonder, Golden Lady. Oh, it's a crime to talk over that song. I'm sorry. You're tuned into KRCL. I'm Val MC. That was Golden Lady off of Inner Visions by Stevie Wonder. What a beautiful, warm song to get lost in. So I'm trying to get refocused here. Here's Arc de Soleil before Stevie Wonder with Sun Chaser and Thundercat off of his newly released Distracted album with I Wish I Didn't Waste Your Time. And we won't do that here at KRCL. We're happy to be your soundtrack throughout the afternoon as you're running your errands, driving to and from, or maybe you're listening from work. Remember, you can always bring us along with you through the KRCL app or at krcl.org and always on 90.9 FM. We have more music coming up for you. We're going to get into some Tom Misch. We have the Yeah Yeah Yeahs. And we're going to start it off, though, with a new one from a Toth. And I'll get more into the details of how it was this album helped save their life. It's really interesting. Coming up next.
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0: Alex Toth, with a trumpet player, a Rubble Bucket, a Brooklyn singer-songwriter, went on a spiritual journey, and he says that saved his life, and he put it into this album, And the Voice Said. And it's really about self-questioning and radiating your light. So let's have a listen. Here's a new release off of the new album, And the Voice Said. Here's Not Broken Here on KRCL.

can't take this away from me. Oh, the way I hear the melody, the waves bring clarity running through me. 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Oh, the

0: like not happening. But the new album is coming out. It's called American Stories. Rostam, former member of Vampire Weekend, and just a really active producer working with lots of different artists. Excited for this new record of his. That's the song Back of the Truck. Death Cab for Cutie right before that, sharing another song off of their upcoming album, I Built You a Tower, with Punching the Flowers. Death Cab for Cutie playing two shows back-to-back here in Utah at Sandy Amphitheater on July 28th and July 29th. Suki Waterhouse starting us off. She's going to be at the Twilight Concert Series on July 27th. We heard her new song, Back in Love. Curious about shows coming to town, things happening around our community? As always, check out the events calendar at krcl.org and listen for our daily salt shakers. I've got your salt shaker for today coming up here in just about 10 minutes. Also, music from This Is Lorelei teaming up with Waxahachie. And we'll hear the new one from Beck. It's coming up here on KRCL.
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0: 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Here's Waxahachie's version of Where's Your Love Now on KRCL.

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1: 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Here's what's shaking for Monday, May 4th. If you're looking for some live music tonight, Zenadelphia is over at the Stateroom in Salt Lake City for Zena's Boutique Tour with special guest Camille Blackman. Doors open at 7 p.m. and the show starts at 8 p.m. for this 21 and over event. Over at the Sandy Amphitheater Park, every Monday night is the Sandy City Food Truck Night from 5 to 8 p.m. Tonight is the Children's Entrepreneur Market with over 75 local kids vendors. This event is at no cost to attend and all are welcome. And back in Salt Lake City tonight, a community somatic breath-based class is being held at Maven Strong, where you'll be guided back to your most primal, untamed, and authentic self. 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

teaming up with some of the same musicians that worked on his 2002 Sea Change album. 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We heard Gia Margaret before that with Good Friend. Nation of Language covered Bruce Springsteen's Tougher Than the Rest. Right before the Salt Shaker Community Calendar, we heard Martin Luke Brown with Back of My Mind. And this is Lorelei with the Waxahachie version of the song Where's Your Love Now? It's New Music Monday here on KRCL. My name is eBay Hamilton with you weekdays from 3 until 6 on Drive Time. And on Mondays during Drive Time, it's all new tunes for 3 hours. So hope you're enjoying the show and discovering some great new music. Let's get back into it with new stuff from King Tuff. His new album, Moo, is out now, and he's on tour with a stop right here in Salt Lake coming up on Thursday. He'll be over at Urban Lounge here in Salt Lake. From his new record, this is King Tuff with Invisible Ink on KRCL.

0: a new blues song and some new garage rock in there. That was Gold Ford with his brand new single, Only You Do. The Womack Sisters before that with their most recent single. They've shared a few from a yet-to-be-named new record, The Womack Sisters with You Went Away Too Long. They are on tour with These Sacred Souls and La Lome, playing the Constellation Tour with These Sacred Souls headlining in Sandy, Utah on August 18th at Betty's Plaza in America First Field. You can find details for that show on our website at krcl.org. We heard a brand new one from Boston-based blues band GA20, teaming up with Charlie Musselwhite. The drummer for GA20 is also Charlie's drummer, and GA20's got this new record on the way called Blues Now. We heard the new single Crazy Love from that record. King Tuff starting us off with Invisible Ink from the brand new Moo album that just recently came out. And King Tuff is on tour with the Stop in Salt Lake this upcoming Thursday. It's going to be over at Urban Lounge. Details for all those shows at krcl.org. On the way, another show coming to town here soon. The New Pornographers are going to be in town coming up this week. And KRCL is presenting the show at the Commonwealth Room with Will Sheff of Aukerville River opening the show on Wednesday. We're going to hear a new one from the New Pornographers' latest album next on KRCL.
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0: I want to do a quick shout out to the local musicians who did the really, really amazing George Harrison tribute show over the weekend. I was lucky enough to go to the show. It's the same folks that were behind the Blood on the Tracks Bob Dylan tribute show last year. They've been doing these tribute shows, really a new one, every year, highlighting an amazing artist or group with just a fantastic catalog of music. And this one was George Harrison, Paul Jacobson leading the way, local musician, singer-songwriter, really amazing artist himself, puts together this great band and gets a different local performer to sing all these different songs, and just blown away the whole night with how much talent we have right here in Utah and what an outstanding band he put together of Utah musicians. So shout out to Paul Jacobson and all the musicians involved in that show over the weekend. That was just a blast. So glad I made it out to see the show. Speaking of local music, we've got a bunch of local music on KRCL today. In fact, live local music tonight on Radioactive. Jill Witt is going to be one of the bands playing at the Kilby Block Party, Utah's own Jill Witt, and they will be performing on KRCL during Radioactive tonight, so don't miss that. And then Cory Monn has a new album on the way and a big show coming up to celebrate the new record, and Cory Monn's going to be sitting in with Michelle on Night Train tonight, and it sounds like we'll be back tomorrow with Matt Lovejoy in the morning as well. So chances to hear some live music right here on KRCL with some great Utah musicians. We're always trying to shine a light and highlight the talent we have right here in Utah. So definitely stick around for that. Let's get back into it with new stuff, or the latest from the New Pornographers and the new album, The Former Sight Of. The New Pornographers are in town on Wednesday, this Wednesday, playing the Commonwealth Room, with Will Sheff of Aukerville River opening the show. Here's the New Pornographers with Votive on KRCL.

New music from Jessica Hoop and her brand new album, Long Way Home. That's the song Big Storm. The New Pornographers before that with Votive from their new record, The Former Side Of, and the New Pornographers are in town this Wednesday. Will Sheff is opening the show. Will Sheff of Aukerville River. KRCL presenting the New Pornographers at the Commonwealth Room. Details at krcl.org. Stick around in this next set. I've got a jazz tune from Nicholas Payton and Butcher Brown teaming up to cover an old Miles Davis classic. Also, the late Lee Scratch Perry has his final studio album set to be released, and we're going to hear a song from that. Also, Ziggy Marley is back with a new record, so we're going to hear a tune from him as well. Tom Waits teamed up with Massive Attack recently for a new song called Boots on the Ground. Here it is on KRCL's New Music Monday.

I went to see an African ballet, and I saw the thing of piano. He saw it once on the stage, and when he was singing, and when he got to the other side, it was over. That little rumbling sound, the thing of piano, it comes from Africa. I wanted to play something like that. You know, Bill Evans had been telling me, listen to the violin, it's, you know, the mojo thing that prevails then too.

African ballet. But it didn't come out that way. You know, when you have when somebody give you a concept, sometimes it isn't like what you want it to do.

0: New Music Monday here on KRCL. That's a brand new one from Ziggy Marley. He just put out his new album, Bright Side. This is the song, Racism is a Killer. Lee Scratch Perry and Mouse on Mars right before that. The late Lee Scratch Perry had been working on this this record, Spatial No Problem, with electronic artist Mouse on Mars. And it was ended up being like the final album that Lee Scratch Perry finished. It's finally going to be released coming up on June 5th, the final record from Lee Scratch. We heard To the Rescue. Nicholas Payton and Butcher Brown teamed up to cover Miles Davis's All Blues, a new jazz release from them. And Massive Attack teamed up with Tom Waits on the song Boots on the Ground, starting off that set of music. It is New Music Monday. Every Monday, 3 hours of all new tunes on the way. New stuff from the Red Clay Strays. We'll hear a new one from Lucy Dacus, new music from Kurt Vile, and more coming up here on KRCL.
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She has such a nice voice. Brand new single from B.B. Stockwell, the song When You Know. Kurt Vile, right before that, he has a new album on the way dedicated to his hometown and where he still lives and records all of his great music. Philadelphia Has Been Good to Me, the name of the new record. We heard Chance to Bleed from Kurt Vile. The Red Clay Strays with Demon in Your Choir. And Kat Clyde starting us off with Where Is My Love from her latest album, Mud, Blood, Bone. Lucy Dacus is one of the performers at the upcoming Kilby Block Party that's happening here very soon, May 15th through the 17th at the Utah State Fair Park. KilbyBlockParty.com for details. Lucy Dacus just put out a new song. It's called Planting Tomatoes. Here it is on KRCL.

0: From the Austin-based band White Denim, their new album is titled 13 because it's their 13th album. Their last album was called 12. White Denim with the song Ruby. We heard the duo You Bet right before that. You Bet just put out a new self-titled record. Some great tracks. They were just in town about a week ago, playing a show here in Salt Lake City as well. We heard their song Undefined. Lucy Dacus starting us off with her brand new single Planting Tomatoes. Lucy Dacus is a part of the Kilby Block Party lineup that's happening here very, very soon. I've got some new soul tunes from Jalen and Gonda and a new one from These Sacred Souls coming up next here on KRCL.
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0: So the Grateful Dead, they're in between The Who, they're smashing all their stuff, and then Jimi Hendrix, he comes out, sets his guitar on fire. Picture this, Eric. Janis Joplin and Grace Slick on the front row getting their very first Jimi Hendrix experience.
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What a cool voice. That's Satya with Project 10 from the new Yellow House record. Courtney Barnett right before that, one of my favorite new albums out from Courtney Barnett, her album Creature of Habit with the song Sugar Plum. She's coming to town this summer playing a show in Salt Lake here in August. We heard three new soul tunes to kick things off. Jalen Nganda, who's got his new record Doctrine of Love coming out in June with the new song Hang It on the Shelf. Joey Quinones from his brand new Soul and Rock Steady album, In a Soul Steady Situation. He's the lead singer and guitarist for The Sincere's, and this is his new solo record. We heard the song Don't Let Go. And The Sacred Souls starting things off. They are out on the Constellation Tour, and it comes to Utah. The Sacred Souls headlining, La Lome and the Womack Sisters opening the show August 18th at Betty's Plaza at America First Field. You can find details for the show at krcl.org. Here's more new soul music for you on the Coal Mine record label. 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
2: We just heard new music from Fruit Bats, who have a new album on the way, the record called The Landfill. We heard the second single shared from that new release, the song Think About You. Fruit Bats will be touring in the fall with a stop here in Salt Lake. Soul artist Oliver James starting off that short set with his new single 1, 2, 3. Coming up in just about 13 minutes, stick around for Radioactive. It's Monday, which means Radioactive Pop. Olivia, yeah. Connor, and Asha all joining us.
3: Hi.
2: To let us know what's coming up on the show. We don't always have live music on a Monday, but there's a band that was getting set up, so you have to tell us all about it.
4: I'm excited for today. We have Jill Witt on the show, right,
5: yes,
4: Connor?
5: Yes, we do. Yeah. They are on the show tonight, and they're actually one of the local acts that's going to be playing at the Kilby Block Party next Saturday.
4: Yeah,
5: so
4: yeah.
5: We're going to hear from them. They were sounding really great in the sound check, I will say. So you,

0: You'll want to catch this for sure.
1: Stay tuned, folks. We're going to be with Jill Witt. It's going to be really cool. Asha, how's it going?
2: Good. How are you?
1: I'm great. I'm excited. We have a great show today.
2: Yeah. Yeah. A lot of pop culture things happening. And we're going to get a recap of Utah Gives Day, the first ever Utah Gives Day, from Jill Bennett, who was on the show earlier this month to talk about it. But they raised a lot of money.
1: I love hearing $593,000.
0: Yes. So we're gonna get into it in the report on it.
1: I love the Utah Nonprofits Association. They do a great work. They do a great job for so many groups around the state. It's great to hear them thriving. And we're also going to have on the show Ali Vallarta from City Cast Lake.
0: Yes.
1: Always exciting to have Ali, isn't it?
0: Yeah, she's always fun to have in the studio.
1: Yeah, and she always riffs with us too, eBay, on film, on anything happening, pop culture, you know, any films coming out, anything touching Utah, which is really, really cool. And we're going to get into it. There are some things that were happening. Of course, today is the 4th of May.
0: May the 4th be with you.
1: For the majority of nerds out there, it's a very important day for us. So super excited to get it. Do you like Star Wars, Ethan?
3: I do. I love Star Wars.
1: You do? Okay. Star Wars or Star Trek? Which one is for you?
3: Well, so they're two different things completely, but Star Wars I love, and Star Trek Next Generation was my jam when I was a kid. I love that show.
1: That is my jam too. Was my jam. How about you two, Connor, Asha, did you get into Star Wars?
0: I mean, I'm definitely a big Star Wars fan. I also liked Next Generation. That's what I grew up on, but Star Wars is where my heart lies.
1: Asha?
2: I wouldn't call myself a huge fan. I watched, you know, all the original movies. I have not been able to get into any of the newer editions.
1: When you mean original, you mean like the Darth Vader ones?
2: The first three, and then the three prequels. But none of the new stuff.
0: Once Disney took over.
2: Yeah.
1: You know, and this brings an interesting element to this, because my question today is Star Wars still cool?
0: Which I want to get into.
2: Debatable, yeah.
1: Because it's spanning across three generations now. Mm-hmm. And it feels like there's fans of the original trilogy, and then there's the ones that kind of grabbed on with the prequels, with the Anakin trilogy, and then now the newer fans with Disney.
0: Are there fans of the Disney 3?
1: We're going to get into that.
3: Did you watch the Skeleton Crew one? Did you guys watch that?
1: Yes.
3: I love that one.
1: Yes, it was great. They've had great spinoffs.
3: Yeah, it was it's sort of like a Goonies style, like a bunch of kids on an adventure. And one of the kids' dads is played by Tunde Adebimpe from TV on the Radio.
1: Nice.
3: Which is the first time seeing him in a sort of acting role, which was pretty cool.
2: Interesting.
1: Yeah. Folks, hit us up on the app. Let us know if you're still a Star Wars fan, or maybe you hate Star Wars. I don't know.
0: Yeah, you don't want to listen to the show. I'm just kidding.
1: I do like Star Wars, but I am definitely more of a Star Trek person. So, but I like Star Wars, you know, and I feel like just wasting some brain cells, I watch Star Wars.
0: So. Ooh, okay. We're going to get into during Radioactive, as you can tell. The important stuff.
1: So. The important stuff tonight. More local, more vocal, right?
3: So live music, sci-fi, and Ali from CityCast.
1: Yeah, it's going to be great.
3: Yeah, looking forward to coming up here in just about 9 minutes. Thanks, everyone. I've got a few more new tunes for you, including new music from the band Little Berry. They've got a new record on the way. It's called Gravity Freeze. Here they are with Lug and Hurt on KRCL.

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1: I think a lot of people are recognizing that in this status quo right now, that the common person is being disregarded.
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3: We're about being introspective people and evolving together.
1: Because at the root, if we can recenter people in community, these problems aren't that complex to solve.
4: It's in finding that courage that you see that your little action goes such a long way to show others that we're human beings.
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4: And this is Radioactive. Welcome, everybody. Welcome. Come to you from the Salt Lake City, the capital of Utah. This is Radioactive Pop, bringing you the best in Utah pop culture and beyond. I'm Olivia Jaramillo, and with me is Connor Estes.
7: Hello, hello.
4: May the 4th be with you.
7: May the 4th be with you.
4: We're going to nerd out about that today.
7: Yeah, we're going to get into it today. It should be fun. So, Lara's out sick today.
4: Oh, we miss you, Lara.
7: So we want to wish her well, that she can get some rest.
4: Yeah, hopefully, if she's listening, you know, stop listening, go get some sleep.
7: Yeah.
4: Or, you know, just leave it on. But, you know, then go
7: sleep. Sleep
4: to us, yeah. But no, we're wishing you all the best. Hopefully you feel better. It's going around, isn't it?
7: It's, yeah. I actually, 2 weeks ago, I got really the sickest I've been in a long time.
4: Yeah,
7: so it's really going around right
4: now. Hopefully, you know, folks, stay safe out there. Wash your hands. If you're sick, you know, try to just stay away from other people, especially the vulnerable ones, you know, little ones and the older ones, definitely.
7: Yes.
4: And me, because if you're a germaphobe, then this is not a good time. So.
7: Yes, yes, yes. But we've got a great show here tonight, right, Olivia? Some Radioactive Pop. What do we got on the show?
4: We got Jill Bennett, who's the executive director of the Utah Nonprofit Association. She's here to give us a report on the Utah Gives Day. So she's going to tell us all about what happened. They raised a lot of money, didn't they?
7: They really did, yeah. Yeah, nearly $600,000 for Utah nonprofits.
4: Fantastic.
7: So we're going to hear all about that. I was joking with her. I was like, okay, so who won? Who was a new nonprofit that won? She was like, everybody. I was like, good answer.
4: I think everybody wins when nonprofits win.
7: Yes, absolutely. We all win. So it's going to be good to talk to her about that.
4: It'll be great to talk to her. Also, musically, we have Jill Witt on the show.
7: Mm-hmm. Yes. So Jill Witt is with us, and they're ready to go in the studio. We're going to hear from them. They're going to be performing at the Kilby Block Party next weekend. I can't believe it's already here. Middle of May is approaching,
4: which is